0: Рок Арсенал.
1: Come with me into the trees. We lay on the grass and let hours pass. Take my hand, come back to the land. Let's get away just for one day.

0: My 20's over without costume change. The principal would like to leave the stage. The crowd don't understand.
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